so good to be back. And there's something I want to say. Are you ready? Now, drop the beat, yo.

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Don't wanna get up, so I'ma ask Siri, would you play me the newest episode of Game of Thrones? I like that. Then she told me right back, okay, okay, now I'ma order pizza with that online mode.

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Wanna stay in and just watch some series. Don't wanna get up, so I'ma ask Siri, would you play me the newest episode of Game of Thrones? I like that. Then she told me right back, okay, okay, now I'ma order pizza with that online motorbike app.